white. BBC News with Roisin Hasty. Ukraine's state emergency service says at least 14 people have been killed in Kyiv and the surrounding region in a wave of overnight missile and drone attacks by Russia. It says another 27 have been wounded. Both Ukraine and Russia have increased their long-range attacks in recent weeks as they target each other's infrastructure. The authorities in California say they arrested a man on a golf course owned by Donald Trump 2 days before the president attended a fundraiser there on Tuesday. Agents said the man had been scoping out the area. They found ammunition in his pocket and a loaded pistol in his car.

0: convicted sex offender Jeffrey Epstein in the UK. The victims' minister told the BBC that Prime Minister Andy Burnham would also be willing to meet victims of Epstein. In its most recent financial filing, Elon Musk's trillion-dollar rocket company SpaceX has reported a 92% increase in revenue. Conservationists in Kenya have cast doubts on official explanations that the deaths of 15 elephants were possibly due to pesticides on nearby farms. The Kenyan authorities, however, say they haven't ruled out deliberate poisoning. And scientists in China have discovered a new carnivorous plant, the first in its botanical grouping. Researchers were able to confirm the small yellow plant attracts, traps and digests insect prey. BBC News.
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0: Hey, Ama, where did you get this blender? It's so smooth and quiet too.
1: 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I just told the shop attendant to give me K-Pass and that was it.
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0: His name is Young John. Good morning going out to you. That's extra cool. How are you feeling today? You okay? You all right?
1: No, no.
0: I mean, today's the middle of the week.
1: No.
0: So it's a midweek experience we're having this morning. How are you feeling? You okay? Hey, let's go. There's a couple of big ups that we need to throw around today. Shout outs going out to Wire Army came through yesterday. I can't start my show today without actually bigging them up. You understand? Hey, shout outs going out to man like Kofi. Kofi's on the lockdown today. It's his Rise and Shine, baby. Good morning going out to you, Kofi. How you doing, man? That's our only sheriff. How you feeling? You okay? And for the most part, Chale, listen. You've done Monday. You've officially conquered Tuesday. You're beginning to feel the stress of the week. But you're beginning to look at the brighter side because the weekend is a few days away. So yeah, big up going out to you. You've done it. You know, pull through today as well. Make it happen. That's all I want to say today. We will make it happen today as well. Let's go.

0: Yes, sir. There's a lot of people on the continent who are doing amazingly well in terms of, you know, the music business. And I think there's going to be a series that we'll have on something like that because we really, really need to get our game to the next level, like as a country. I'm not going to lie. There's conversations we've had in pockets. We've had these conversations in pockets with different, different people, but we need to actually bring home. Today, we're going to be hosting an amazing lady. Yeah, I normally don't promote a lot, like lot of interviews, but I'm excited we're going to be having, you know, Susan August in the studio this morning. Makes me very, very happy. So, yeah, get ready for that one. Also, we have Question of the Day coming up shortly. We have Question of the Day coming up. I'd like for you to be a part of that as well. 0202222073. There's a song by Shaquet and Jay Hughes. I don't know how you call him, but I mean, it's a very, very beautiful song by every standard. There's a time we used to drop that on the regular. It's called Gold. If you remember, you remember. Good morning, going at you. 7 on the dot. How are you feeling? Where are you checking in from? I would love to know. 0202222073 is how you get to be a part of the show with us today. So yeah, let's do it. Loud and clear from David Oxford. David Oxford, how you doing, man? Of Eastern Quarry. Shout outs going out to Boba Julie, all at Duyumu Junction. Well, big up going out to you. Thank you for connecting. Who else is tuning in and where are you listening to us from? Yesterday, we played a game of TikTok Beat O'Clock. Yeah, it was fun. I actually loved it. Big ups going out to man like Exhibit the Barber for officially opening the way and not being able to answer any other questions, right? But come on, what can I even say, man? He did open the gate and made it rock. 7:01, let's touch base with the BBC right about now. I've got so much to share with you today. And as usual, I'd love to learn from you too. So let's make it happen. 0202222073. I have a Nungwa on the lockdown today. Yes, yes, yes. Big ups, Frass from Nungwa. Big up yourself, man. Let's do this real quick. Don't touch it. It's a big why.
1: BBC News with Roisin Hasty. Ukraine's state emergency service says at least 14 people have been killed in Kyiv and the surrounding area in